0: than be separated from an animal that they love. So this program gives victim survivors that peace of mind.
1: Sports update.
2: The Bulldogs are questioning a number of refereeing decisions made during their match against the Tigers. Canterbury Bankstown losing the match 22 points to 16, helping the Tigers snap a three-game losing streak. Dogs coach Cameron Seraldo says he's disappointed with some of the calls made.
3: The more disappointing one was to go down the other end. Someone's offside, takes out our fullback, then that's a try. What's worse? Someone touching your foot or someone taking out your fullback and they score a try?
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5: Mostly sunny and 12 today. Tomorrow morning, frost, a shower or two and 13. Tuesday, showers easing and 13. And Wednesday, a shower or two and 14. Cooma, a top of 12 today, a low tonight of minus 1. Jindy, up to 10 degrees and a low of 3. Canberra, reaching 14 and down to 1 degree.
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And right now, Kim Wilde when she was with Stock, Aiken and Waterman. 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

0: of a classic XLFM 96.1 with Craig Fruchard. Nothing like a little disco on a Sunday morning to wrap up a 30-minute music marathon. Peaches and Herb and Shake Your Groove Thing. And why not whilst you're having your bacon and eggs or coffee or whatever you might be doing on this Sunday morning. Hey, it's going to be a mostly sunny day with 12 degrees today, so that's okay. Tomorrow, morning frost, a shower or two and 13. Tuesday, showers easing in 13. And then a shower or two on Wednesday with 14. Coomer atop of 12 today, down to minus 1 tonight. Gindi atop of 10 and a low of 3. Canberra reaching 14 today and a low tonight of 1 degree. Up soon, some In Excess.
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6: From the Capital Radio Newsroom, good morning. I'm Jeff Tyler. Four survivors have been rescued from a flooded cave in Laos one day after another one was pulled out. The five men had been trapped for more than a week after becoming stuck while looking for gold. There were emotional scenes as those stuck managed to make their way out. Two other men were part of the same group remain unaccounted for. The federal government says it's confident the opposition will help pass its sweeping reforms to the NDIS. Labor intends to remove up to 300,000 people from the scheme to help rein in its ballooning costs. The coalition has threatened to block the legislation unless the government backtracks on its changes to capital gains tax and negative gearing. But NDIS Minister Jenny McAllister has told Sky News negotiations are happening in good faith.
7: The coalition talk a lot about the need to restrain costs. If they're serious about that, we hope that they'll engage with us and get this bill through. I will say, to be fair to them, that they are engaging closely, constructively.
6: And new research from the University of Sydney has found scuba diving in Southeast Asia is less environmentally sustainable than first thought. Researchers looking at the behaviour of divers across the Philippines and Indonesia found many were often damaging coral reefs, but didn't know they were doing that. Lead researcher Dr. Bing Lin says divers need to take care.
8: When you're underwater, you really have to realise and recognise the fact that scuba diving is potentially a way in which you might be harming the environments that you're there to enjoy.
1: Sports update.
6: The Bulldogs are challenging several referee decisions from their NRL game against the Tigers. Canterbury losing 22 points to 16 and the Tigers broke their three-game losing streak. Coach Cameron Seraldo expressed his frustration, especially about one offside call at the other end.
9: The more disappointing one was to go down the other end, someone's offside, takes out our fullback, then that's a try. What's worse? Someone touching your foot or someone taking out your fullback and they score a try?
6: The Eels went down to the Knights 28 points to 22. The Storm came out on top of the Roosters 18 to 4. The Swans beat the Tigers in the AFL by 114 points. Wins also for the Dockers and Bulldogs. The Waratahs went down to Western Force 31-25. The Brumbies losing to Moana Pacifica. And briefly, PSG defeated Arsenal on penalties to win the Champions League. And defending champion Coco Gauff has fallen in the third round of the French Open. That's the latest from the Capital Radio Newsroom.
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0: Mostly sunny and 12 today. Tomorrow morning, frost, a shower at 2 and 13. Tuesday, showers easing at 13. And Wednesday, a shower at 2 and 14. Cooler, a top of

0: 12 today, a low tonight of minus 1. Jindy up to 10 degrees and a low of 3. Canberra reaching 14 and down to 1 degree.
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0: 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Got a great one that kicks off tomorrow with Eric Clapton live in Chicago. Hey, mostly sunny and 12 today. Tomorrow morning frost, shower at 2 and 13. Tuesday showers easing in 13, and Wednesday shower at 2 and 14. Cooma atop at 12 today and a low of minus 1 tonight. Jindy atop of 10 today and a low of 3. Canberra reaching 14 today and getting down to 1 degree overnight. Coming up soon, we'll check out the purple one, Prince. 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

0: Turbo Classic, XLFM 96.1 with Craig Pritchard. Just about time for me to get out of here. But after midday, Deeks is in with a 30-minute music marathon to kick off your Sunday afternoon with Madonna. And Whitesnake. Yes, those songs are more coming up after midday. And don't forget, tomorrow, Eric Clapton live in Chicago. It's finally your chance to get yourself on the standby list. 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
3: From the Capital Radio Newsroom, good afternoon. I'm Jeff Tyler. An Australian man who helped rescue a group of villagers trapped in a Laos cave says he is extremely relieved. The five men who became stuck after flash flooding for more than a week have now been evacuated. One of them was rescued while the other four managed to make their own way out a day later. Cave diver Josh Richards has told Today it's an amazing outcome.
4: Really remarkable result and honestly just relief for all of us. None of us wanted to be diving. None of us wanted to be doing this. Yeah. So to have these guys suddenly pop out on their own and not risk anyone else is just a really remarkable result.
3: The United States, Australia and Britain have unveiled a new project under the second pillar of the AUKUS agreement. The new initiative will see unmanned underwater drones developed to protect undersea cables and to boost defence capabilities. The announcement was made on the margins of a defence summit in Singapore. A 36-year-old New South Wales woman has been charged with possessing child abuse material after imagery was located at a Canberra photo printing business. James Wybrow reports.
5: On Wednesday afternoon, a woman allegedly attempted to print imagery at a Belconnen photo printing service, but due to a malfunction of the machinery, the woman was refunded her payment and left the store. However, staff at the store allegedly identified multiple child exploitation images that had failed to print after she left. Police were contacted and after an investigation, a vehicle was stopped in Holt on Friday afternoon and the woman was arrested and charged with one count of aggravated possession of child exploitation material. Investigations into the matter are continuing. James Wybrow, Capital Radio News.
3: And Victoria has faced its first Ebola scare in a decade. The state's response plan has swung into action for the first time after a man returned from an area near Uganda and the Democratic Republic of Congo, which is currently in the grip of an Ebola epidemic with nearly 1,000 cases reported and more than 200 deaths.
6: Sports update.
3: Well, the Brumbies have suffered a major setback in their Super Rugby title campaign, stunned by a 14-man Moana Pacifica side that pulled off a remarkable upset at Canberra Stadium 21-19. The defeat means Stephen Larkham's team will now travel to Wellington for a must-win qualifying final against the Hurricanes. In the AFL, wins to the Bulldogs defeating Collingwood 97 points to 93. The Dockers upsetting Brisbane 103 points to 78 and Sydney way too good for Richmond. Frio is on top of the ladder. The Swans are second. And NRL Storm too good for the Roosters 18 to 4. West Tigers over the Bulldogs 22-16. And Newcastle defeating Parramatta 28 to 22. That's the latest from the Capital Radio Newsroom.
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7: Unsettled for the remainder of your Sunday. The Bureau says further showers and light westerly winds. Tomorrow, cloudy, further showers, even snow falling above 1,400 metres. Staying cloudy with showers on Tuesday, Wednesday. The showers look as though they'll continue with another cloudy day. Cooma going for a top tomorrow of 13 after tonight's low of just zero. Jindy will drop down to 3 tonight, chasing a top of 11 degrees. And Canberra climbing up to 13 tomorrow after dipping down to 1 overnight.
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0: Jason Hugh wraps up 30 minutes commercial free on your Sunday afternoon for a classic. 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Cool, I know. Cloudy, showers about the ranges. Yeah, snow falling above 1,300 metres. That is the title to take for today. Down to 3 degrees. We're only getting up to 10. Hope you got the thermals on. Tomorrow, not much better as a matter of fact. Some morning frost ahead of a partly cloudy Monday. It's top around 11 degrees. Showers at 11. Rinse and repeat on Tuesday, Wednesday. Yep, you guessed it. More of the same. Showers and 11.
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0: 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Wherever I lay, love this Paul Young on the way.
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0: 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Nice. That, as well as some Tom Cochran. 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
5: Unsettled for the remainder of your Sunday. The Bureau says further showers and light westerly winds. Tomorrow, cloudy, further showers, even snow falling above 1,400 metres. Staying cloudy with showers on Tuesday, Wednesday. The showers look as though they'll continue with another cloudy day. Cooma going for a top tomorrow of 13 after tonight's low of just zero. Jindy will drop down to 3 tonight, chasing a top of 11 degrees. And Canberra climbing up to 13 tomorrow after dipping down to 1 overnight.
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Hey there, Dixie. I'll keep you company right up until 6 tonight. Stick around. Tina Turner, Phil Collins, and Howard Jones all on the way right now. This one, Tom Cochran. Excellent.

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Yeah, September 11th, the United Center. 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

0: is Hold the Line. This is the Snowy Mountains for the classic XLFM. That wraps up another 30-minute music marathon. But don't fret, there will be another just after two. Tell you what there is more of, and that is the wet stuff. Yeah, we're looking rather unsettled, cloudy for the remainder of your Sunday, the last day of autumn. Tomorrow we click over to winter. 1st of June, looking at a shower or two, cloudy areas. Yes, a top around 11 degrees. Showers at 11 on Tuesday, Wednesday, even more of the same. Looking showery with 11 degrees. Don't go anywhere. The Cars, Michael Jackson inside the next 10. 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

0: ready to pop with us for the classic XLFM 96.1. I'm referring to 30-minute music marathons being a little bit like Pringles chips. 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Love changes, that is Climby Fisher. Love changes everything. So do 30-minute music marathons. When it contains Pat Benatar and some Bryan Adams. All that and more still to come.
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0: stage and all the hits, and every single one of them, yeah, it's all killer, no filler. Forever Classic, XLFM 96.1, Nick Kershaw. Wouldn't it be good for another 30-minute music marathon? You ask, I'll deliver just after 3. We are looking rather cold today. Hopefully you got the thermals on. We're looking cloudy. Snow above 1,300 metres. Northwesterly winds around as well. Tomorrow as we start your week, we're looking at an overnight low, 3 degrees. And then it's rinse and repeat Monday, Tuesday and Wednesday. Some areas of frost, showers, snow above 1,400 metres. And tops around about 11 degrees.
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The frequency, we're about to crank things up to 10 with some of these tracks. 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
15: Unsettled for the remainder of your Sunday. The Bureau says further showers and light westerly winds. Tomorrow, cloudy, further showers, even snow falling above 1,400 metres. Staying cloudy with showers on Tuesday, Wednesday. The showers look as though they'll continue with another cloudy day. Cooma going for a top tomorrow of 13 after tonight's low of just zero. Jindy will drop down to 3 tonight, chasing a top of 11 degrees. And Canberra climbing up to 13 tomorrow after dipping down to 1 overnight.

This is Forever Classic, XLFM 96.1. We are in the middle of a 30-minute music marathon. Great to have your company this afternoon. Stick around, I will get on. Some Corona, not the beer-drinking variety, but also some moving pictures, Giorgio Moroder and Phil Oakey. It's part of this one. Plus, we'll wrap it all up with some EJ right now. This is the sound of Van Halen, 30 minutes commercial-free, Forever Classic, XLFM.

0: It's a little bit of EJ, I guess. That's why they call it the blues. This is Forever Classic XLFM 96.1. Great to have your company and the company of another 30-minute music marathon after four. Looks as though we are in the company, yes. Winter well and truly is here tomorrow. We're looking at a Sunday that'll stay cloudy, some showers about, even snow above 1,300 metres today. Went out to a chilly 3 overnight, looking at a shower or two again tomorrow. Further snow falling. Top out about 11 degrees, a showery 11 on Tuesday. Wednesday, more of the same. Showers at a top out about 11 degrees at XLFM.
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0: 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It's Go West. Yes. Go West on the way, plus this. 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
0: Unsettled for the remainder of your Sunday. The Bureau says further showers and light westerly winds. Tomorrow, cloudy, further showers, even snow falling above 1,400 metres. Staying cloudy with showers on Tuesday, Wednesday. The showers look as though they'll continue with another cloudy day. Cooma going for a top tomorrow of 13 after tonight's low of just zero. Jindy will drop down to 3 tonight, chasing a top of 11 degrees. And Canberra climbing up to 13 tomorrow after dipping down to 1 overnight.
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as we just meander through this Sunday afternoon, knowing full well tomorrow you could be getting your name onto the standby list to see Eric Clapton live in Chicago. A prize, can I say, value at close to $10,000, and you can win simply by listening longer right across your workday from tomorrow. 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

0: That's Blondie's A Heart of Glass. This is A Heart of Stone, but I tell you what, I still love me some Blondie. It's part of a 30-minute music marathon. 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Great to have your company on this Sunday. Winter tomorrow. It just feels cold, even just saying that. Great to have your company. Talking of the cold, looks as though the cold stuff will continue. We are down to 3 degrees overnight. Tomorrow, cloudy, frost, some areas of showers and even snow. Above 1,400 metres tomorrow, we're looking at a top around about 11 degrees. Then rubber stamp the same forecast Tuesday, Wednesday and even into Thursday.
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Yeah, September 11, you could be there in the Windy City with you and your bestie, making a lifetime of memories. 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
0: Unsettled for the remainder of your Sunday. The Bureau says further showers and light westerly winds. Tomorrow, cloudy, further showers, even snow falling above 1,400 metres. Staying cloudy with showers on Tuesday, Wednesday. The showers look as though they'll continue with another cloudy day. Cooma going for a top tomorrow of 13 after tonight's low of just zero. Jindy will drop down to 3 tonight, chasing a top of 11 degrees, and Canberra climbing up to 13 tomorrow after dipping down to 1 overnight.
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Right now, Phil Collins, X on FM.

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Oh, got to start thinking about work next week. And also, getting yourself on the standby list to see Eric Clapton live in Chicago. 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

0: is Chris Rea to wrap up 30 minutes commercial free. My last for the day, but the music continues after six. Don't go anywhere. 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So good to have your company. Yeah, better turn the electric blanket on now, I reckon. Down to 3 overnight. We're looking at a showery day tomorrow for the 1st of June, the first day of winter. Cloudy and 11. Pencil in the same. Tuesday, showers 11, a showery 11 on Wednesday. Thursday, at this stage, a shower or two and a cooler top around about 10 degrees. Bad English, that on the air next at XLFM.
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0: This is the Snowy Mountains for other classic XLFM 96.1. That is me, done and dusted for today. Great to have your company. Stand by. The music continues as we go. Commercial and jock-free next with this absolute belter on the way from Cold Chisel. Also, some Martika. And this from the Police. Have a great night. We'll catch you next week.
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0: Unsettled for the remainder of your Sunday, the Bureau says further showers and light westerly winds. Tomorrow, cloudy, further showers, even snow falling above 1,400 metres. Staying cloudy with showers on Tuesday, Wednesday. The showers look as though they'll continue with another cloudy day. Cooma going for a top tomorrow of 13 after tonight's low of just 0. Gindi will drop down to 3 tonight, chasing a top of 11 degrees. And Canberra climbing up to 13 tomorrow after dipping down to 1 overnight.
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1: Shay Louie here. 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
0: Bon Jovi in New York. Lionel Richie in Vegas. Hugh Jackman in New York. Simply Red in Paris. Billy Joel and Sting in Las Vegas. The Rolling Stones in LA. Madonna in Palm Springs. Rod Stewart in Vegas. The Eagles in Vegas. Elton John in LA. John Mellencamp in New York. And at 7:15 this morning, we reveal... Yeah! 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
11: From the Capital Radio Newsroom, good morning. I'm Tia Priest-Willamott. One Nation is now the most popular party in the country, according to the latest poll. Jack Hahn reports.
12: For the first time in history, One Nation has leapfrogged Labor in primary support. One Nation now leading all other parties in the country. According to Redbridge, One Nation is at 31 points, Labor at 28 points, and the Liberals trailing behind at 20 points. Redbridge director Tony Barry said the poll's findings, that a record 63% believe the country is heading in the wrong direction, helps explain the One Nation surge.
11: Defence Minister Richard Marles says taxpayers will save money by ditching a plan to acquire a new and upgraded nuclear-powered submarine from the United States. It's been announced the last three Virginia-class subs Australia plans to buy from the US will now be second-hand rather than a new boat as originally planned. Experts have warned Australia will receive a less capable vessel with a shorter lifespan, but Mr. Marles has defended the change, saying it reduces the complexity of the program.
13: In the context of a very complicated endeavour, we need to place a premium on simplicity.
11: Thousands of Australian home builders could be inadvertently aiding Vladimir Putin's war on Ukraine through buying imported Russian timber. The Age reports significant amounts of Russian timber is entering Australia after being laundered through China and other countries in order to evade tariffs. The tariffs were imposed by the federal government after Russia's invasion of Ukraine. And an Australian man says he's extremely relieved they managed to help free a group of men stuck in a louse cave. At least five villagers became trapped by flash flooding after they'd entered the cave to look for gold. Cave diver Josh Richards says crews will remain on the ground to look for two other men who remain missing.
3: The divers are going to remain here, or at least some of the divers are going to remain here to assist that search if we're needed. Again, really hope we're not needed because this is pretty awful stuff. But if we are needed, there will be several of us that are remaining here.
11: The Panthers have beaten the Warriors 20-18 in a gritty game at CommBank Stadium. Penrith were missing key players Nathan Cleary, Brian To'o and Isaiah Yeo, who were rested after Origin but still won. Coach Ivan Cleary says they will take a lot of confidence out of tonight's game.
7: It's always going to be a hard contest tonight, but I just thought the way the boys prepared throughout the week, and yeah, we just needed everyone to kind of put their best foot forward and perform well, and they all did, but in a connected way.
11: Earlier, the Dragons won their first game of the season, beating the Broncos, and the Raiders downed the Cowboys. And the West Coast Eagles have beaten the Bombers to wrap up round 12 of the AFL. Earlier, the GWS Giants smashed the Melbourne Demons 119-70. And that's the latest news update from the Capital Radio Newsroom. I'm Tia Priest-Willamott.
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6: Where's my weather?
14: All right. There you go.
6: Thank you. Moron. A little bit of cloud about today. Some late showers, snow about the peaks and damaging winds. Overcast with rain and snow about the ranges tomorrow, along with winds easing. Partly cloudy, isolated showers, gusty winds, snow 1,400 metres. Wednesday come Thursday, similar conditions. The top of 13 for Cooma today. Jindabyne's going for 12. Canberra 13. It's minus one currently in Cooma here in Jindabyne, minus two. 1 degree at Bombana, Charlotte Pass minus two. It's zero at Mount Selwyn, and it's 1 degree in Canberra.
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6: Good morning once again, fans, air conditioners, ventilation, ducts and air shafts. Gazza, warm back again with the local breakfast show, welcoming you to the first day of the rest of your life, Monday, the first day of June, 2026.
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6: 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Cap City forecast not far off. 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
6: 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All right, let's continue. 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

0: David Bowie there with the Let's Dance, XLFM 96.1, local breakfast show on your Monday morning. It's approaching 20 minutes to 6 o'clock. Checking on the Cap City Full House around the nation today. Okay, Sydney mostly sunny today. A slight chance of showers with their mercury reaching 19 today. Looking at Melbourne, overcast, wet with damaging winds. Their thermometer reaching 14 today. Brizzy, sunny, temp topping 22. Over there in Perth, partly cloudy, scattered showers and gusty winds.
1: Yeah, they had a big storm on the weekend.
0: Yes. They're going to max out at 20 today. Adelaide, cloudy showers, thunderstorms, strong winds. Their high, 20.
1: Right.
0: Canberra and Hobart both vying to be the coolest at 13 for both of them. Partly cloudy, late showers for Canberra. Hobart's cloudy with isolated showers and Darwin up the top with a top of 31 and sunny conditions. There you go, the Cap City forecast of those of you wishing to head elsewhere in the country today.
1: Right.
0: Okay, Seal moves us along with Crazy, XLFM 96.1, local breakfast show. It's approaching 19 to 6.

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1: That was Seal with Crazy, XLFM 96.1 local breakfast chart at 6:15. Okay, time to check some of the main news headlines getting about the nation and the world this morning. Voter backlash against the federal budget has upended Australian politics, driving One Nation ahead of Labor for the first time.
0: Well, that's pretty bloody obvious. You know, Labor, it's got a douchebag running the party.
1: Hundreds of fans have been arrested in France as thousands of supporters went on a rampage following PSG's victory against Arsenal.
0: Yeah, well, I figured PSG would win against Arsenal anyway.
1: Arsenal.
0: Yeah. What do I say?
1: Forget it. Vivid's finally pulled the plug for good on its famous light show after haywire drones plummeted from the sky en masse.
0: I was in Sydney at the time. I thought I was in Moscow with all these drones plummeting at me.
1: Australian electric vehicle owners risk losing their homes to dodgy EV chargers that use AI to bypass safety limits.
0: Bloody bastard. That's unbelievable. See, this is another reason why I would never buy a toy car with batteries included. They are. They're like toy cars, they are.
1: Shocking vision of a crushed car and washed ashore boats has emerged as a massive storm system tore through Western Australia.
0: You know, they get some of the best and most interesting weather systems over there, don't they?
1: Yes, they do.
0: Really, really, really good.
1: And a meteor hurtling toward Earth has exploded over northeastern United States with a blast equitable to 300 metric tons of TNT.
0: Oh, God. Wow. Then again, there could have been the blonde-haired alien vixen babes from the planet Num-Num sending back to Earth another person who they've anally probed, like they do with me all the time, you know.
1: Of course. Anyway, here's some of the main news headlines getting about the nation and the world this morning, all thanks to news.com.au.
0: Right.
1: Okay, Duran Duran moves us along at 13 minutes from 6 o'clock, XLFM morning.
0: Good night.

This is Donald J. Trump. You know, if there's one thing I love in the morning, it's Gaza and Rick. Well, I guess that's two, but you get the gist of it. Well, I know that's two, but you get the gist. XL.

0: 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They go, the police don't stand so close to me.
1: No, because you smell like a country dunny with a lid up, goddammit.
0: Marvin Gaye moves us along. This is Sexual Healing. At around about 6 from 6 morning.

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1: 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I'm hop, skip and a jump away from the latest news at 6, which is next.
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9: From the Capital Radio Newsroom, good morning. I'm Tia Priest-Willamott. One Nation has surged in popularity in wake of the federal budget, with a new poll revealing it's now the most popular party among surveyed voters. Sarah Vitasen reports.
10: One Nation's primary support has eclipsed Labor's. A Redbridge poll in the Australian Financial Review shows core support for Pauline Hanson's party is now at 31%. Primary support for the Albanese government has dropped to 28%. The coalition is down to 20%. The poll also found 63% believe the country is heading in the wrong direction, helping to explain the One Nation surge.
9: Meanwhile, the One Nation leader is facing criticism over her parliamentary attendance, with figures showing she's been absent from 88% of Senate estimate hearing days since her return to Parliament in 2016. She's told The Australian she didn't want to attend the hearings regularly because bureaucrats don't answer her questions. Military experts have labelled Australia's decision to purchase 3 second-hand US submarines a bad deal. As part of the AUKUS deal, Australia was expected to receive 2 used and 1 new Virginia-class nuclear sub. Those plans have now changed. Defence Minister Richard Marles says the shift will result in significant savings, but security analyst Michael Shoebridge says it's a bad deal.
11: The used subs that we're getting will probably be about 10 or 12 years old by the time we pay for them. But that means they've probably got about 20 years of their life left.
9: More than 200 people have been injured and more than 450 are in custody after violent clashes between police and football fans in France. The violence erupted following the Champions League final, prompting thousands of officers to be deployed. 8 of those injured are currently in a serious condition. And global car sales could fall by 800,000 units this year as purchase orders bank up at car yards. The closure of the Strait of Hormuz due to the Iran war is affecting supply chains. The upsets keep coming at the French Tennis Open, with 4-time champion Iga Świątek knocked out. She says she wasn't playing as well as she'd like and the situation spiraled.
12: Tried to work on it with my dialogue inside, but it was tough today. It all kind of went drastically down and I played worse and worse.
9: Spanish teenager Rafael Jordan's dream debut run continues, meanwhile, through to the quarterfinals. In the AFL, West Coast beat Essendon by 30 points in Perth. The Giants thrashed the Demons by 49 points in the earlier game. In the NRL, the Dragons have finally notched up a win, beating the Broncos 30-26. And Socceroos coach Tony Popovich will today lock in his 26-man squad for the Men's World Cup. And that's the latest news update from the Capital Radio newsroom. I'm Tia Priest-Willamott.
0: Continuing with XLFM local news, thanks to Red Energy, the 100% Australian energy retailer owned by Snowy Hydro. I'm Caitlin Lewis. The Mountain Brumby Sanctuary in Cooma is calling for more volunteer helpers ahead of the next round of aerial culling of the wild horses. According to the Monero Post, the sanctuary provides a haven for wild horses committed to the rehabilitation and protection of Australia's equine legacy. Culling of the horses will be happening between 7 a.m. June 9 and 7 p.m. June 30, with sections of Kosciuszko National Park to be closed in that time. The Rotary Club of Cooma is celebrating the start of ski season at its inaugural Welcome to Winter Night Market on June 5. The event will feature the classic market stalls as well as hot food, live entertainment and a festive winter atmosphere. President of the Rotary Club, Joelle Azapardi, says it's going to be great.
13: We're hoping to make it an annual event, and it's on Friday the 5th of June in Centennial Park. So the idea is that we want to welcome, you know, locals to winter on the Friday night of the long weekend. We'll have lots of market stalls, hot food, entertainment, live entertainment. We have three acts playing.
0: Snowy Valley Council has taken to Facebook to point out damage at the Tumut Pump Track and Skate Park. Several trees have been allegedly cut down and the council says it's scratching their heads as to why. The post says those areas are provided for the whole community and it's disappointing to see them damaged like this. Police have been contacted and council is encouraging anyone with information or who have noticed suspicious activity to report it to Crime Stoppers. And the Cooma Scouts will now be running out of a newly renovated hall thanks to a Snowy Hydro community grant. The grant went toward the installation of acoustic panelling in the hall, with group leaders telling the Monero Post the improvements have been immediate and noticeable.
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0: The ACT Brumbies have announced halfback Clayton Thorne has re-signed with the club for another season, extending his contract until the end of next year. Thorne said staying was an easy decision. That's the latest XLFM local news. If you have a local news lead, go to xlfm.com.au and click local news. I'm Caitlin Lewis.
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1: Bit of cloud about today, some late showers predicted, snow about the peaks and damaging winds. Tomorrow, overcast with rain and snow about the ranges, winds beginning to ease. Wednesday, partly cloudy, isolated showers, winds gusty again. Snow 1,400 metres, similar conditions. Thursday, a high of 13 for Cooma today, Jindy's chasing 12 and Canberra 13. It's minus 3 right now in Cooma.
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0: 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Kids in America. It's 11 past 6. Morning.
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0: Well, Kim Wilde there with Kids in America, XLFM 96.1, local breakfast show on your Monday morning. A bit of cloud about for our Monday today, some late showers predicted, snow about the peaks and damaging winds later on. Coombs going for a top today of 13, Jindabyne 12 and 13 for Canberra. It's minus 3 right now in Coombs, minus 2 here in Jindabyne at 0 in Canberra at 6:14.
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0: Yeah, it's now time for our Fast Fact for the day, all thanks to it. Now, the people who wake up first thing in the morning with piranha bite marks on their big toes sponsored Fast Fact today, guys. Right, thanks for that, I think. Men spend up to 80% more time looking at X-rated content online than women, according to a new report.
3: Well, oh, God, I don't know about that. I know lots of chicks that spend heaps of time on X.
0: What?
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0: No, I'm not talking... Forget it.
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2: The highest blender setting successfully drowns out an angry Jamba Juice customer. It's the Onion Radio News. This is Doyle Redland reporting. Jamba Juice employee Scott Dulford doesn't like his customers very much, especially when they're yelling at him. And today, Dulford purposefully maximized the power of the store's blender to drown out an elderly woman who kept insisting her strawberry Nirvana smoothie was too chunky.
3: I only heard the first few words out of that pinch-faced hag, and then I was like, sorry, can't hear you.
2: Dulford added that once he moves on to another job, he plans to purchase a blender of his own to drown out the whole world. Doyle Redland for The Onion Radio News, online at theonion.com.
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9: From the Capital Radio Newsroom, good morning. I'm Tia Priest-Willamott. One Nation has surged in popularity in wake of the federal budget, with a new poll revealing it's now the most popular party among surveyed voters. Sarah Vitasen reports.
10: One Nation's primary support has eclipsed Labor's. A Redbridge poll in the Australian Financial Review shows core support for Pauline Hanson's party is now at 31%. Primary support for the Albanese government has dropped to 28%. The coalition is down to 20%. The poll also found 63% believe the country is heading in the wrong direction, helping to explain the One Nation surge.
9: Meanwhile, the One Nation leader is facing criticism over her parliamentary attendance, with figures showing she's been absent from 88% of Senate estimate hearing days since her return to Parliament in 2016. She's told The Australian she didn't want to attend the hearings regularly because bureaucrats don't answer her questions. Military experts have labelled Australia's decision to purchase 3 second-hand US submarines a bad deal. As part of the AUKUS deal, Australia was expected to receive 2 used and 1 new Virginia-class nuclear sub. Those plans have now changed. Defence Minister Richard Marles says the shift will result in significant savings, but security analyst Michael Shoebridge says it's a bad deal.
11: The used subs that we're getting will probably be about 10 or 12 years old by the time we pay for them. But that means they've probably got about 20 years of their life left.
9: More than 200 people have been injured and more than 450 are in custody after violent clashes between police and football fans in France. The violence erupted following the Champions League final, prompting thousands of officers to be deployed. 8 of those injured are currently in a serious condition. And global car sales could fall by 800,000 units this year as purchase orders bank up at car yards. The closure of the Strait of Hormuz due to the Iran war is affecting supply chains. The upsets keep coming at the French Tennis Open, with 4-time champion Iga Świątek knocked out. She says she wasn't playing as well as she'd like and the situation spiraled.
12: Tried to work on it with my dialogue inside, but it was tough today. It all kind of went drastically down and I played worse and worse.
9: Spanish teenager Rafael Jordan's dream debut run continues, meanwhile, through to the quarterfinals. In the AFL, West Coast beat Essendon by 30 points in Perth. The Giants thrashed the Demons by 49 points in the earlier game. In the NRL, the Dragons have finally notched up a win, beating the Broncos 30-26. And Socceroos coach Tony Popovich will today lock in his 26-man squad for the Men's World Cup. And that's the latest news update from the Capital Radio Newsroom. I'm Tia Priest-Willamott.
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0: Looking a bit of cloud about today, some late showers, snow about the piece. Damaging winds are also predicted. Overcast tomorrow with rain and snow about the ranges. Winds beginning to ease. Wednesday, partly cloudy, isolated showers. Winds picking up again with snow at 1,400 metres. Similar conditions for Thursday. Top at 13 for Cooma today. Gindi's chasing 12. Canberra's striving to get to 13. Still minus 3 in Cooma. Here in Jindabyne, minus 2. 0 Bombana. Charlotte Pass, minus 2. 0 Mount Salmon. It's also 0 in Canberra.
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1: And my first caller through this morning, little Annie from Jindy. Morning, Annie.
5: Good morning.
1: How are you this morning?
5: A little bit cold, but other than that, pretty good.
1: I tell you what, Annie, when I got up, I had my toes were blue. They were blue. Rick reckons his toes were blue. They're blue, blue sky blue. It's terrible. They were outside the sheets because Belinda Carlisle keeps hogging the sheets all the time. Yeah, right, turn it up. Anyway, congratulations, darling. You're on the standby list to go and see Eric Clapton live in Chicago come Friday, September 11. Do you get your passport?
5: I'm ready to go.
1: isn't there some new cost for us Aussies to get into America these days? I think Trump started something there, but anyway, yeah, you run the risk of getting arrested by ICE if you're not a Yank and taken to an undisclosed location somewhere, so it could be interesting for you. Well, up for grabs, return airfares for two. Tickets to the concert, of course, of $5,000 spending money, so keep your fingers crossed.
0: And your legs and your eyes and your, yeah.
5: Everything will be fine.
1: All right. Thanks for playing, darling, and best of luck.
5: Thank you so much.
1: See you later, darling. Have a good day.
5: Bye-bye.
1: Bye. Another satisfied customer, guess me? See what happens. Bloody hell, that scared the bloody living daylights out of me. This is In Excess. Yeah. With Bitter Tears. 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It's now 20 minutes to 7.

0: bit of tears, yeah. Someone who hasn't got any bit of tears this morning, little Annie, who was the first caller through and the first person onto our standby list to go and see Eric Clapton live in Chicago. 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
0: Looking at the external environmental, climatic, meteorological conditions for today, well, a few clouds about, some late showers predicted as well, might get some snow about the peaks, and winds are going to be quite damaging later on, according to the weather goal. Anyway, a top of 13 for Coomera today, Gindy's chasing 12, as for Canberra, they're looking at 13 as a high, as well as Coomera. It's minus 3 right now in Coomera, Jindabyne minus 2, 0 in Canberra. At 16 minutes to 7 o'clock.
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Remember to listen out for your cue to call to go and see Eric Clapton live in Chicago. When you hear the cue to call, 6457-1961 is the number to call. Up for grabs, of course. Airfares for two, tickets to the concert, and $5,000 spending money. Could happen at any time today. Okay, Cold Jizzle now with My Baby. 7 from 7.

0: homegrown stuff from Cold Chisel there, My Baby. 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We're looking at just under 4 minutes away from the news at 7 right now, belated news story.
1: Oh, you got that?
0: Arnold Schwarzenegger has arrived back in his native Austria, where he will visit a museum devoted to his eventful life in Thal, the village where he was born 64 years ago. The former Mr. Universe bodybuilding champion, movie star and California governor landed in a private jet at Graz Airport Thursday before being whisked away in a dark blue Bentley, first to visit his mother, who's in a grave. Among the 1,000 objects and photos on display are his very first weights, the desk he sat behind as California governor, and trailers from his various movies, while a Terminator model stands guard in the corner and says, "I'll be back. Hasta la vista, baby. Don't get down, they're trying to kill us." And stuff like, you know what I'm saying.
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12: From the Capital Radio Newsroom, good morning. I'm Tia Priest-Willamott. One Nation leader Pauline Hanson has declared she thinks she has what it takes to become Prime Minister. The Redbridge poll out last night has One Nation as the preferred major party by more Australians for the first time. Polling suggests the party could displace the coalition as the opposition in federal parliament. The controversial Queensland senator has told Sky News she's considering running in a lower house seat, which would allow her to become PM.
13: Do I want to be Prime Minister?
14: Mm-hmm.
13: Well, I'll tell you what, I won't knock the job, Andrew, because I believe that I have the ability to do it. I'm not going to underestimate myself or say, no, I can't do it.
12: Data shows Australian home prices have flatlined in May as various issues affect the market. Cotality's National Home Value Index shows Sydney is leading the downturn with a drop of nearly 1%. Research director Tim Lawless says a number of factors are softening the market.
1: We've seen inflation rising, interest rates have picked up, we've seen confidence fall off a cliff in the midst of an oil shock. And now, of course, with the budget, we're probably likely to see less investment in the marketplace.
12: Search crews are still working overseas to find two other men feared missing in a flooded cave in Laos following the successful rescue of four others. A group were searching for gold inside the cave when they became trapped by floodwaters more than 10 days ago. It's understood two others may still be trapped somewhere in the cave system. Australian cave diver Josh Richards says crews are racing against time to find the missing pair.
14: Having a map from the miners who were rescued yesterday, we now know that there's a passage beyond. It sounds like it's even tighter and more unpleasant.
12: And medical experts are highlighting the effects of back pain on mental health as part of Spinal Health Month. A CQU survey found nearly half of Australians with back pain reported it had a moderate to extreme effect on their mental health. Australian Chiropractors Association Dr. Kim Lee-Jum says the numbers are getting worse.
15: Between 2024 to 2026, there was an increase of 14% in chronic pain sufferers. That was 30% in 2024 and now 41.1% in 2026.
12: Dean Solomon admits he's turned off his social media after being appointed as Essendon interim coach. The Bombers losing last night to West Coast by 30 points in his first game in charge. Solomon says he's just taking his chances.
16: I'm very grateful for this opportunity. The circumstances are not, obviously I didn't want it to be this way. But we're here now and I'm just going to embrace the opportunity. And I mean, the other coaches, all staff have been amazing.
12: And the wait is over for Dragons fans after the embattled club downed the Broncos 30-26 and broke its 15-game losing streak. Brisbane trailed 30-8 before a resurgent final 11 minutes, scoring three converted tries. And that's the latest news update from the Capital Radio Newsroom. I'm Tia Priest-Willamott.
17: Continuing with XLFM local news, thanks to Red Energy, the 100% Australian energy retailer owned by Snowy Hydro. I'm Caitlin Lewis. Councillor Andrew Thaler has returned to his role of elected councillor after his three-month suspension wrapped up on May 24. Thaler was suspended by the Secretary of the New South Wales Department of Planning, Housing and Infrastructure in October 2025, but Thaler launched an appeal pushing the suspension to February of this year. The suspension came into effect on February 23 and Thaler can now resume exercising the functions of office. A Cooma local has been named one of 10 nominees for the Ag Show's New South Wales 2026 Rising Star Award. Cooma Pastoral and Agricultural Association President Rob Hain has been nominated and told the Monero Post he's proud to be recognised and praised for his hard work. The award recognises emerging and mid-career leaders who are making a meaningful contribution to the agricultural show movement. Firefighters will be visiting Bunnings stores across the state in June to share important fire safety advice and promote free home safety visits. It's all part of the 2026 Winter Fire Safety Campaign, which was launched last week. If Snowy Monero locals are interested in a free home visit, they can book through the Fire and Rescue New South Wales website or by contacting their local fire station. And a Q&A tour of a new indie film, Alphabet Lane, is coming to the Snowy Mountains this month. The tour is coming to Cooma, Tumut and Jindabyne, as well as stops in Yass and Canberra. Litchfield told XLFM the Cooma landscape makes it easy to tell the story.
18: 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And so for that reason, you get a very kind of interesting backdrop to any story.
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17: The Canberra Raiders have bested the Cowboys in a chilly match in the nation's capital. Sebastian Chris crossed the line twice, as well as KO Weeks, Tom Starling, Origin hero Ethan Strange and Xavier Savage. That's the latest XLFM local news. 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
19: Bit of cloud about today. Some late showers predicted. Snow about the peaks. Damaging winds later on, according to the bomb. Overcast, rain and snow about the ranges. Winds easing. That's tomorrow, Wednesday. Partly cloudy, isolated showers. Winds gusty again with snow 1,400 metres. Similar conditions Thursday. A high of 13 for Cooma today. Gindi 12 and 13 for Canberra. It's now minus 2 in Cooma. Jindabyne minus 2. Zero at Bombala. Charlotte Pass minus 2. It's minus 2. Sorry, it's zero rather at Mount Selwyn, and it's also zero in Canberra.
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0: George Michael and Aretha Franklin teaming up to give you I Knew You Were Waiting For Me. 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It's 11 minutes past 7.
1: All right. Russia's losing troops at a staggering rate of more than 1,000 a day as Ukrainian fighters armed with AI drones launch a defiant fight back, according to battle analysts. Ukraine's launched a string of limited tactical counterattacks using drones across the front line to slow the advance of dickhead Vladimir Putin's troops, inflicting huge casualties. And a new generation of advanced AI-powered drones are also reaping havoc in previously untouched areas to the rear of the Russian forces, right up their ass, pardon me. Logistic trucks have been blasted in Donetsk City and along the largely untouched M14 southern coastal highway connecting Crimea with Russia. And Russian military sources have acknowledged the growing threat as spiraling casualty rates continue to taint tyrant Vladimir Putin's stumbling special military operation. Putin is being dogged by a growing discontent at home as thousands of soldiers' lives are wasted in his meat grinder assaults. Ukrainian General Staff report Russian battlefield casualties, killed and wounded, a total of, listen to this, 32,980 in April, an average of 1,099 a day, Jesus. As of Friday, Russia has sustained a total of 28,200 losses, with an average daily loss rate of 1,044 through May. Good. Ukraine's success, successes were revealed days after UK sources estimated that Putin's four-day war has so far cost more than 500,000 Russian lives. Oh, bloody hell, it's unbelievable. Isn't that a lot? It's sort of like Zelensky saying, go on, Putin, you dickhead.

0: That one's for Putin, you guys like?
1: Yes. Beautiful Pat Benatar, hit me with your best shot. Blah. XLFM 96.1, local breakfast show on your Monday morning. Bit of cloud about for our day today. Late showers expected. Bit of snow about the peaks. Damaging winds later on. Keep that in mind. Top 13 for Cooma today. Jindabyne 12, 13 for Canberra. Minus 2 right now in Cooma here. Jindabyne minus 2. And if you walk outside in Canberra, you'll know what naught feels like at 16 past 7.
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1: 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Huey Lewis on the news now. This is Hit to Be Square, 24 past 7. G'day.
0: Yes. Hello.

0: I find it's even hipper to be a hexagon, actually, goes mate.
1: You regard yourself after that, do you?
0: Oh, yeah, absolutely. Why? There are more sides to me than a square.
1: You were listening to the news, hip to be square, XLFM 96.1 local breakfast show on your Monday morning. Speaking of the news, we're looking at 2 minutes from it, which is next, right now, the unrelated news story.
0: Bye.
2: With atomic precision, an Australian-led scientific team say they've created a perfect working transistor consisting of a single atom. Using all their micro-engineering skills, the group had made the tiny electronic device using an individual phosphorus atom as its active component. Group leader, Professor Michelle Simmons from the University of New South Wales, says until now, single-atom transistors had been realised only by chance. Well, that's great news. Next thing you know, we'll have cell phones and computers small enough to carry around in your nose. Just don't sneeze.
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10: From the Capital Radio Newsroom, good morning. I'm Tia Priest-Willamott. One Nation leader Pauline Hanson has declared she thinks she has what it takes to become Prime Minister. The Redbridge poll out last night has One Nation as the preferred major party by more Australians for the first time. Polling suggests the party could displace the coalition as the opposition in federal parliament. The controversial Queensland senator has told Sky News she's considering running in a lower house seat, which would allow her to become PM.
11: Do I want to be Prime Minister?
12: Mm-hmm.
11: Well, I'll tell you what, I won't knock the job, Andrew, because I believe that I have the ability to do it. I'm not going to underestimate myself or say, no, I can't do it.
10: Data shows Australian home prices have flatlined in May as various issues affect the market. Cotality's National Home Value Index shows Sydney is leading the downturn with a drop of nearly 1%. Research director Tim Lawless says a number of factors are softening the market.
13: We've seen inflation rising, interest rates have picked up, we've seen confidence fall off a cliff in the midst of an oil shock. And now, of course, with the budget, we're probably likely to see less investment in the marketplace.
10: Search crews are still working overseas to find two other men feared missing in a flooded cave in Laos following the successful rescue of four others. A group were searching for gold inside the cave when they became trapped by floodwaters more than 10 days ago. It's understood two others may still be trapped somewhere in the cave system. Australian cave diver Josh Richards says crews are racing against time to find the missing pair.
14: Having a map from the miners who were rescued yesterday, we now know that there's a passage beyond. It sounds like it's even tighter and more unpleasant.
10: And medical experts are highlighting the effects of back pain on mental health as part of Spinal Health Month. A CQU survey found nearly half of Australians with back pain reported it had a moderate to extreme effect on their mental health. Australian Chiropractors Association Dr. Kim Lee-Jum says the numbers are getting worse.
15: Between 2024 to 2026, there was an increase of 14%
7: in chronic pain sufferers. That was 30% in 2024 and now 41.1% in 2026.
10: Dean Solomon admits he's turned off his social media after being appointed as Essendon interim coach. The Bombers losing last night to West Coast by 30 points in his first game in charge. Solomon says he's just taking his chances.
12: Very grateful for this opportunity. The circumstances are not, obviously I didn't want it to be this way. But we're here now and I'm just going to embrace the opportunity. And I mean, the other coaches, all staff have been amazing.
10: And the wait is over for Dragons fans after the embattled club downed the Broncos 30-26 and broke its 15-game losing streak. Brisbane trailed 30-8 before a resurgent final 11 minutes, scoring three converted tries. And that's the latest news update from the Capital Radio Newsroom. I'm Tia Priest-Willamott.
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1: A little bit of cloud about today, some late showers predicted, snow about the piece, damaging winds later on. Tomorrow, overcast, rain and snow about the ranges with the winds easing. Partly cloudy Wednesday, isolated showers, winds becoming gusty again. Snow 1,400 metres, similar conditions Thursday. Top of 13 for Coomera today, Jindy Station 12. And Canberra's after 13. It's minus 1 right now in Coomera and Jindabyne minus 2. Minus 1 Bombala, Charlotte Pass minus 2. 0 at Mount Selwyn and it's minus 1 in Canberra.
0: That's right, guys, mate.
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1: 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Morning, it's approaching 25 minutes to 8 o'clock.
0: Yeah. Hey, Gazza, mate.
1: Mm-hmm.
0: Did you hear about that actress over there in the States who got stabbed?
1: No.
0: Who? You know, what's her name? Reese. Reese.
1: Witherspoon.
0: No, it was a knife. You you walked into that, didn't you? Eh? It's probably the second time that you walked into that one.
1: Yeah, okay, thank you.
0: The pleasure was all mine, believe me.
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0: 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It's around about 21 minutes to the hour of 8. 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
0: Okay, time to check the birthdays, thanks to Nibbler Bell Bakery, Rick. Right. Tom Holden's having a birthday today, celebrating the second anniversary of his 15th birthday. That's right, he's turning 30 today. Tom Holden, he's Spider-Man. Well, one of them. Marilyn Monroe, the lovely Marilyn Monroe. Born Norma Jean, of course, back in 1926. She died in 1962, the poor little love. Heidi Klum, supermodel. Yes, she's 53 today. And we've got Morgan Freeman turning 89. We all know who he is. Nothing to... Alanis Morissette, she's having a birthday today, turned 51. She had songs like, Ironic, You Ought to Know, stuff like that. Amy Schumer's turning 45. She's a comedian and actress. Brian Cox is 80 today. I remember him. He was in lots of stuff like Troy. Braveheart. He was also in that HBO series Succession, which is a really good series, that one. Andy Griffith, born in 1926, died in 2012. He had the Andy Griffith Show. What are the chances of that, eh? We need someone by the name of Andy Griffith. Well, let's go and find one. Terry Polo's turning 57 today. What was she in? I think she was in Meet the Parents and the Fosters as well. And, Powers Booth, born 1948, died 2017. He was in Tombstone and Sin City. What about the book? Oh, yeah. Artie Jokes, 1043 in Kermit today. Oh, what now? Artie Jokes. Oh, all right. Well, no, there's no one in the book then. Right, well, if you are having a birthday today and you missed the birthday book, happy birthday. Yes, happy birthday to you. Are you sure Artie Choke is not a real person? No. Who keeps putting it in the book? No, no, no. It's got beautiful cursive handwriting. It looks like your handwriting, actually. I can Tina Turner, XLFM 96.1, local breakfast show, 19 to 8. A church house.

0: Tennessee.
1: I've been to Tennessee. That's the show goes back. I continue to turn that night before Sydney limit. Takes over down 96.1 local beverage on your Monday morning. A little bit of cloud about for a Monday today. Expecting some late showers and winds picking up to become quite damaging, apparently, according to the weather girl. Anyway, top of 13 for Cooma today. Dindabyne 12 and Canberra's also chasing 13, same as Cooma. Minus one right now in Cooma. Here in Dindabyne, it's minus two and it's minus one in Canberra at, what is it?
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Paul Kelly and the Colored Girls, To Her Door. Blah. It's approaching 6 from 8. They got

0: Colored Girls, To Her Door, XLFM 96.1 local breakfast show. 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
0: Catching a foul ball at a baseball game can be an exciting moment for a fan, although a father may be regretting an attempt catch in Taiwan. As the baseball came hurtling towards him, the dad got lost in the moment, dumping his daughter head over heels into the seat in front of him. Unfortunately, for all the effort the father went to, he totally missed the ball. The shame didn't end there for the man either, with cameras picking up the aftermath involving a death stare from the wife.
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9: From the Capital Radio Newsroom, good morning. I'm Tia Priest-Willamott. A former senator claims Australia's revised AUKUS deal with the United States shouldn't come as a surprise. Our country was originally due to purchase a mix of new and second-hand Virginia-class submarines from America. We will now acquire used submarines from the same production block instead. Rex Patrick says he doesn't believe we will ever see the subs.
10: Anyone who's been bothered to look into the US submarine industrial base have known that we are never going to get Virginia-class submarines for the Royal Australian Navy.
9: The mother of murdered British backpacker Peter Falconio has made a rare plea for help to find her son's body. The 28-year-old was killed by Bradley John Murdoch in 2001 while travelling with his girlfriend between Alice Springs and Darwin. Joan Falconio has told News Corp she fears she'll die before her son is found. The tourism industry believes travel warnings for a number of Middle Eastern airports should be reduced. The alerts were put in place following the outbreak of the Iran war. Travel Industry Association Chief Executive Dean Long says they could see many travellers head off uninsured.
11: Really simply, Minister Wong today just needs to lower the advice for the airport itself from a level 4 to a level 3. It doesn't mean have a holiday, but it means you can transit.
9: Rescuers are now exploring alternative access points to find the last two missing men trapped trapped in a Lau cave. A group of seven miners became stranded in the cave when flash floods hit nearly 2 weeks ago. Rescuers extracted the first villager before four more found their own way out. Australian cave diver Josh Richards says he's been leading efforts to locate a vertical access into the cave system.
1: We then went and marched out through the jungle, found a hole, found a substantial hole. I climbed down into it. I could only get down about 7 to 8 metres before I found another vertical shaft.
9: And significant amounts of Russian timber is reportedly entering Australia tariff-free. The federal government imposed trade sanctions on the country following its invasion of Ukraine. The Age reports the timber is being laundered through China and other countries to evade the taxes. Recapping round 13 of the NRL, the Panthers won their heavyweight clash with the Warriors 20-18. Meanwhile, Broncos coach Michael Maguire says they left their comeback too late in a shock 30-26 loss to the Dragons.
12: Missed the start, weren't able to build pressure. We knew exactly what we were walking into. Had a pretty good prep, but yeah, we didn't match their intent.
9: Crossing Codes Australia are celebrating world championship titles overnight, the men's and women's sevens claiming gold in Spain. And the Reds will stare down one of Super Rugby's biggest hoodoos when they face the Chiefs in Saturday's qualifying final. No Australian side has ever won a knockout game across the ditch. The record stands at 21 straight losses. And that's the latest news update from the Capital Radio newsroom. I'm Tia Priest-Willamott.
13: Continuing with XLFM local news, thanks to Red Energy, the 100% Australian energy retailer owned by Snowy Hydro. I'm Caitlin Lewis. Before the latest round of Brumby culling in Kosciuszko National Park, a local sanctuary is on the lookout for more volunteers. According to the Monero Post, the Mountain Brumby Sanctuary, Cooma, provides a haven for wild horses committed to the rehabilitation and protection of Australia's equine legacy. Culling of the horses will be happening between 7 a.m. June 9 and 7 p.m. June 30, with sections of Kosciuszko National Park to close in that time. Cooma locals are being invited to the first ever winter night market hosted by the Rotary Club of Cooma on June 5. The event will feature the classic market stalls as well as hot food, live entertainment and a festive winter atmosphere. It's all happening at Centennial Park from 5 p.m. to 9 p.m. President of the Rotary Club, Joelle Azapardi, says it's the first time the event is being held.
14: We've been working on it for a couple of months, obviously organising it, but it's never been done before. We have previously, or the visitor centre has previously done a very light sort of welcome to winter on the Friday night of the long weekend with entertainment and markets.
13: Snowy Valley Council are reminding residents that only council employees can cut down trees after spotting illegal damage at the Tumut Pump Track and Skate Park. Several trees have been illegally cut down and the council says it's scratching their heads as to why. The Post says those areas are provided for the whole community and it's disappointing to see them damaged like this. Police have been contacted and they encourage anyone with information or who noticed suspicious activity to report it to Crime Stoppers on 1800 333 000. Also making news today, the Cooma Scouts have welcomed the installation of new acoustic panelling in its Scout Hall, made possible by a Snowy Hydro community grant. Group leaders spoke to the Monero Post, telling the paper the improvements have been immediate and noticeable.
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13: Good news out of ACT Brumbies camp. The club has announced 23-year-old halfback Clayton Thorne is staying in the nation's capital until the end of 2027. That's the latest XLFM local news. If you have a local news lead, go to xlfm.com.au and click local news. I'm Caitlin Lewis.
0: 'Tis with regret we announce the funeral of the late Lynette Langerjan of Dalgetty, who passed away Wednesday, May 27, 2026, at Calvary, Jessnock, aged 77 years. The service will commence in St. Columbical Catholic Church, Jindabyne, 11 a.m. Friday, June 5, 2026, after which a burial will take place in the Baloko General Cemetery. This announcement was authorised by Allen's Funerals, Allen Dodd Funeral Directors of Cooma, Bombala and Districts, and refers to the late Lynette Langerjan.
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0: A little bit of cloud about today. Late showers predicted. Might get a bit of snow about the peaks as well. Winds picking up later on, becoming quite damaging apparently. Tomorrow, overcast with rain and snow about the ranges. Winds easing. Wednesday, partly cloudy, isolated showers. Winds gusty again. Snow 1,400 metres. Similar conditions Thursday. A high of 13 for Cooma today. Jindy is chasing 12 and Canberra 13. It's now 4 degrees in Cooma. Jindabyne 2. It's 1 at Bombala. Charlotte Pass minus 2. 0 Mount Selwyn. And it's 1 degree in Canberra.
15: That's right, yes, mate.
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0: Yeah, I've got to thank Bazza, Barry.
2: Good old Barry.
0: He was the successful caller through from Berrydale, actually. Berrydale. Should be Barry from Barry Way, really. Anyway, he had to shoot at work, obviously. It's very early. Anyway, good on you, mate. You're on the standby list to go and see Eric Clapton live in Chicago come September 11. Which is a Friday, I believe.
2: It is.
0: All right. Up for grabs, of course. Return airfares for two, tickets to the concert, of course, and $5,000 spending money, valued at close to $10,000, actually.
2: Right.
0: Eric Clapton live at the United Center, Chicago, February 11. As I said, listen for the cue to call, just like Barry did. And call 645-7191. We'll get you on with the standby list. All thanks to Snowy Monero Carpentry and Construction Group, your building experts in the snows. 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
2: We've already got a little Annie in there.
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2: 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We're all on there.
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0: 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Monday morning, 12 and a half past 8. G'day.
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0: 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And your Monday morning, pretty chilly one. A little bit of cloud about today. Late showers expected. Might get some snow about the peaks and winds becoming quite damaging later on, according to the weather girl. Top of 13 for Cooma today. Gingy's chasing 12. And Canberra is looking at a high of 13. It's 4 right now in Cooma, 2 here in Gingerpine. It's 3 in Canberra. 16 and a half past 8.
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It's 25 past 8.

0: the next protocol for Trump to blow up or something? On Dragon, April Sun in Cuba, XLFM 96.1, local breakfast on your chilly Monday morning. We're T-minus 2 minutes away from the 8:30 news right now. Bladed news story.
1: But you got that?
0: Cancer patients and the elderly will be able to see their specialist or GP with the click of a mouse, even if they're hundreds of kilometres away. A $20.6 million pilot program will use the National Broadband Network to deliver telehealth services to older Australians, cancer patients and those in remote areas. Groups can apply for grants, typically of between $1 million and $3 million, to conduct two-year trials in telehealth services for patients, particularly in regional and rural areas. This is the reason why the government is closing hospitals out there in the country, and it's destined to fail. Just like the broadband thing that's supposed to be carrying it.
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7: From the Capital Radio Newsroom, good morning. I'm Tia Priest-Willamott. A former senator claims Australia's revised AUKUS deal with the United States shouldn't come as a surprise. Our country was originally due to purchase a mix of new and second-hand Virginia-class submarines from America. We will now acquire used submarines from the same production block instead. Rex Patrick says he doesn't believe we will ever see the subs.
8: Anyone who's been bothered to look into the US submarine industrial base have known that we are never going to get Virginia-class submarines for the Royal Australian Navy.
7: The mother of murdered British backpacker Peter Falconio has made a rare plea for help to find her son's body. The 28-year-old was killed by Bradley John Murdoch in 2001 while travelling with his girlfriend between Alice Springs and Darwin. Joan Falconio has told News Corp she fears she'll die before her son is found. The tourism industry believes travel warnings for a number of Middle Eastern airports should be reduced. The alerts were put in place following the outbreak of the Iran war. Travel Industry Association Chief Executive Dean Long says they could see many travellers head off uninsured.
9: Really simply, Minister Wong today just needs to lower the advice for the airport itself from a level 4 to a level 3. It doesn't mean have a holiday, but it means you can transit.
7: Rescuers are now exploring alternative access points to find the last two missing men trapped in a Lao cave. A group of seven miners became stranded in the cave when flash floods hit nearly 2 weeks ago. Rescuers extracted the first villager before four more found their own way out. Australian cave diver Josh Richards says he's been leading efforts to locate a vertical access into the cave system.
10: We then went and marched out through the jungle, found a hole, found a substantial hole. I climbed down into it. I could only get down about 7 to 8 metres before I found another vertical shaft.
7: And significant amounts of Russian timber is reportedly entering Australia tariff-free. The federal government imposed trade sanctions on the country following its invasion of Ukraine. The Age reports the timber is being laundered through China and other countries to evade the taxes. Recapping round 13 of the NRL, the Panthers won their heavyweight clash with the Warriors 20-18. Meanwhile, Broncos coach Michael Maguire says they left their comeback too late in a shock 30-26 loss to the Dragons.
11: Missed the start, weren't able to build pressure. We knew exactly what we were walking into. Had a pretty good prep, but yeah, we didn't match their intent.
7: Crossing Codes Australia are celebrating world championship titles overnight, the men's and women's sevens claiming gold in Spain. And the Reds will stare down one of Super Rugby's biggest hoodoos when they face the Chiefs in Saturday's qualifying final. No Australian side has ever won a knockout game across the ditch. The record stands at 21 straight losses. And that's the latest news update from the Capital Radio newsroom. I'm Tia Priest-Willamott.
6: XLFM Snowy Mountains weather.
0: A little bit of cloud about today. No, expecting some late showers. The wind's picking up to become quite damaging, apparently. A bit of snow about the Peaks. Overcast rain and snow about the ranges tomorrow. Winds easing. Wednesday, partly cloudy, isolated showers. Winds gusty again with snow 1,400 metres. Similar conditions come Thursday. Top of 13 for Cooma today. Jindabyne's chasing 12. Canberra is expected to reach 13. It's 5 right now in Cooma. Jindabyne 3. 2 Bombala. Shine at past minus 2. 0 at Mount Selwyn, and it's now 4 degrees in Canberra.
1: Right.
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1: All right. Shocking visions emerged on social media highlighting the escalating danger in WA as a storm system seen once every 5 years caused widespread carnage. The Facebook page Outbreak Weather has shared a video of a car wreck near a fallen tree with the caption, "Near miss, car crushed by tree in powerful winds." Well, I don't know how they say it's a near miss when it crushed the car. Well, probably there's no one in it. Anyway, a post noted that a car was crushed near Glen Iris, near Bunbury there, after a large tree was brought down by powerful wind gusts, underscoring the dangerous conditions already impacting parts of the southwest. The WA Department of Fire and Emergency Services, DFES, confirmed to Newswire that they were called out to a vehicle where a tree had fallen and had to help extract one person. Photos and videos on social media showed fallen power lines, trees, roofs torn off and boats washed ashore as wild weather leaves 14,600 homes without power throughout Perth, the southwest, as of 1 o'clock yesterday. Dangerous conditions were rapidly deteriorating, prompting DFES to tell residents in Perth and towns across WA to prepare to take shelter immediately. A storm watch and act warning was put into place. Parts of Perth, Mandurah, the Midwest, Southwest, and Great Southern regions, regional locations bracing for the brunt of the storm included Albany, Bunbury, Esperance, Kalgoorlie, to name but a few. The initial trough, a cold front moving onshore over the weekend, had already brought heavy rainfalls and recorded gusts of up to 125 kilometres per hour. Truth. Anyway, the weather system will not stop in WA with a bomb warning. It is moving toward the east coast through South Australia and into Victoria, New South Wales and Tassie throughout today and tomorrow. So I suppose that's why we're getting really heavy winds later on today, maybe. That's probably the rest of it, you know. The arse end of it. Mm-hmm. But anyway, you got any music that might be apt, like, you know, 125 kilometre per hour wind music?
0: No.
1: All right, well, what's this then?
0: 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It's 20 minutes to 9. G'day.
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1: Hey, bud. Denise Williams, let's hear it for the boy. Exile FM 96.1 local breakfast. On your Monday morning, bit of cloud about for a Monday today. Expecting some late showers and winds picking up later on.
0: Yeah.
1: A little bit of snow about the peaks, apparently. At the top of 13 for Coomer today. Jindy's chasing 12. Canberra striving to get 13. It's 5 right now in Coomer. And Jindabyne is 4 and it's 6 in Canberra at 16 to 9.
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0: 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Express Yourself. 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Up after the 9 o'clock news, launch into our first 30-minute music marathon of the day. And of course, I've got to get home to my beautiful Belinda Carla. This morning, I'm going to wake her up wearing my Express Yourself outfit. What does that look like? Well, I just take my clothes off, actually.
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9: From the Capital Radio Newsroom, good morning. I'm Tia Priest-Willamott. The newly appointed president of the Liberal Party accepts there's been a huge surge in support for alternatives as One Nation cements its popularity among voters. The latest Redbridge poll shows the minor party now has a primary vote of 31%, which is now ahead of both Labor and the Liberals. Tony Abbott was elected unopposed as the new Liberal president and says the most important thing for the coalition is taking the fight to the Labor Party.
10: I think it's a question not so much of beating any other party on the centre-right. It's a question of exposing the lies and the incompetence and the un-Australian characteristics of the current government.
9: A three-year-old boy has died and his father has been seriously injured after fire tore through their family home in Melbourne. The blaze broke out just after midnight, firefighters taking an hour to tackle the flames and finding the toddler's body. Investigators are looking into whether an e-bike or scooter battery caused the fire. New research points to strong community support for super payday reforms, which will come into effect next month. A super members council survey found 98% of Australians are happy with the changes. Chief Executive Misha Schubert says the reforms will see employers forced to pay staff their super at the same time as their wages.
5: It's going to be really great for one in four workers across the country who's missing out on some of the super they've earned. But it also means that there'll be a level playing field for every employer who's already making those efforts and doing absolutely the right thing by their staff.
9: And severe weather which has hit Western Australia could sweep over the eastern states later this week. The low pressure system is packing strong winds and bringing rain and storms. It will affect Victoria and South Australia first before moving into New South Wales. It's a new-look Socceroos squad with 17 World Cup first-timers locked in. Eddie Summerfield reports.
11: Matt Ryan will captain the 26-man squad, leading Australia into his fourth World Cup. He and Matthew Leckie equaling Tim Cahill's national record. As many as 17 players could make their World Cup debut. Christian Volpato switching his allegiance from Italy to Australia to make the squad. Head coach Tony Popovich thanking players who were part of qualification but didn't make the cut. The Socceroos now looking to turn their form around after yesterday's 1-0 loss to Mexico, a friendly against Switzerland next weekend before their campaign begins against Turkey the following week. Eddie Summerfield reporting.
9: And round 13 of the NRL has wrapped up with the Panthers winning their top of the table clash with the Warriors 20-18. Meanwhile, the Raiders beat the Cowboys 26-12, while the Broncos went down to the Dragons in a shock loss 30-26. And that's the latest news update from the Capital Radio Newsroom. I'm Tia Priest-Willamott.
12: Continuing with XLFM local news, thanks to Red Energy, the 100% Australian energy retailer owned by Snowy Hydro. I'm Caitlin Lewis. The three-month suspension of Andrew Thaler is now over, meaning the councillor can go back to resuming normal duties. Thaler was suspended by the Secretary of the New South Wales Department of Planning, Housing and Infrastructure in October of 2025, but Thaler launched an appeal pushing the suspension to February of this year. The suspension came into effect on February 23 and Thaler can now resume exercising the functions of office. Snowy Monaro locals are being encouraged to book a free home visit by Fire and Rescue New South Wales as we head into the colder months. If Snowy Monaro locals are interested in a free home visit, they can book through the Fire and Rescue New South Wales website or by contacting their local fire station. Cooma Pastoral and Agricultural Association President Rob Hain has been recognised for his work in the field, named one of 10 nominees for the Ag Show's New South Wales 2026 Rising Star Award. The award recognises emerging and mid-career leaders who are making a meaningful contribution to the agricultural show movement. He spoke with the Monaro Post, telling them he's proud to be recognised. And Cooma film writer and director James Litchfield is bringing his latest film to the region this month for a Q&A tour. The film was written and directed by the Cooma product and tells the story of a couple being taunted by imaginary friends that they made up after moving from the city to the country. Litchfield told XLFM the inspiration behind the plot.
13: Because it's about these two people who move to the country and have a few difficulties in engaging with the place in which they find themselves. And I think at the time I was thinking a lot about a lot of friends, people I knew were either moving to the country or overseas. And I think I was just thinking a lot about what happens when people go through those kind of changes.
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12: The Raiders have moved up to 12th place on the NRL ladder after a 14-point victory over the Cowboys. They're now preparing for their third straight home game against the third-placed Roosters this Friday night. That's the latest XLFM local news. 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
0: Some scattered showers and gusty winds expected throughout this evening. Overcast rain and snow about the ranges tomorrow with winds easing Wednesday. Partly cloudy, isolated showers, gusty winds, snow 1400 metres, similar conditions Thursday. Cooma's dropping to minus 2 tonight, top tomorrow 12, a high of 11 for Jindabyne after a night's low of 1. And Canberra's expected max out at 13 tomorrow following a night's low of 2. 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

0: must be going to play cricket this year, then, are you, Johnny?
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0: Well, you sure are a funny kid, Johnny. But I like you. So tell me, what kind of boy are you, Johnny?

0: the classic XO with M96.1. The Communards with Don't Leave Me This Way. Bring the curtain down on a 30-minute music marathon on your Monday morning here with the Cars of Warn. Expecting some scattered showers today. Winds are going to get pretty blustery as well, according to the bomb. Anyway, dropping down to -2 tonight for Kermit. Tomorrow 12. High tomorrow of 11 for Jindabyne and Arthur and I'd love 1. Okay, who we got coming up? All right, we've got the Rolling Stones with this one. Start Me Up. They're coming up on XLFM 96.1.
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0: Fifth Class against LFM 96.1 Gino Vanelli's Wild Horses. On your Monday morning, here with Guzzle, about to leave the hot seat up after 10 o'clock. Craigie Poos is back. He'll look after your classics through till the 3 o'clock hour. As for me, Guzzle, bidding you farewell till next time. Till then,
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9: 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The federal government claims it is not threatened by latest polling showing a surge in support for One Nation. The latest Redbridge survey shows One Nation now has a primary vote of 31%.